0: fino, con temor a Dios y sin miedo al hombre. Gangri, come on.
1: I will mill. Got to have with
2: Blaise it up.
1: Well, when they know, say, Daddy Yankee, I'm black and nice again. Hey, Daddy Yankee, where you at? More fire.

to Vigente and millions around the world. Ladies and gentlemen, damas y caballeros, this is the last round. Presenting the heavyweight champion of music with an undefeated record of 32 years, he is the founder and creator of reggaeton. Descentor de Puerto Rico, Legend.

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0: Estamos en alta, nunca le vamos a
1: dar. Playing skills.
0: Ten cuidado con el fuego que va a
1: ser. Right.
0: We're making it hot, we're making it hot. Dinero, dinero y no vamos a parar. We're making it hot, we're making it hot.

Hey, hey, hey, hey, hey, hey, hey, hey, hey, hey, hey, hey, hey, hey, hey, hey, hey, hey, hey, hey, hey, hey, hey, hey, hey, hey, hey, hey, hey, hey, hey, hey, hey, hey, hey, hey, hey, hey, hey, hey, hey, hey, hey, hey, hey, hey, hey, hey, hey, hey, hey, hey, hey, hey, hey, hey, hey, hey, hey, hey, hey, hey, hey, hey, hey, hey, hey, hey, hey, hey, hey, hey, hey, hey, hey, hey, hey, hey, hey, hey, 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

0: este es barrio fino, con temor a Dios y sin miedo al hombre. 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

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Ladies and gentlemen, damas y caballeros, this is the last round. Presenting the heavyweight champion of music with an undefeated record of 32 years. He is the founder and creator of reggaeton. Descentor de Puerto Rico, Legend.

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0: We're making it hot, we're making it hot. 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

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Ladies and gentlemen, damas y caballeros, this is the last round. Presenting the heavyweight champion of music with an undefeated record of 32 years, he is the founder and creator of reggaeton. Descentor de Puerto Rico, Legend.

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0: Ten cuidado con el fuego que va a
1: ser.
0: We're making it hot, we're making it hot. Dinero, dinero y no vamos a parar. We're making it hot, we're making it hot.

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Presenting the heavyweight champion of music with an undefeated record of 32 years, he is the founder and creator of reggaeton. Descentor de Puerto Rico, Legend.

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0: We're making it hot, we're making it hot. Dinero, dinero y no vamos a parar. We're making it hot, we're making it hot.

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